0: Tell me about Islam. For those who want to learn about and practice Islam, the religion that fully encompasses human nature and the purpose of creation, the program Tell Me About Islam is about to begin.
1: Lesson 3. Where did the heavens and earth come from? Have you ever looked at the sky at night? What have you noticed? You may have seen the moon, round like a ball at times, and thin like the tip of a fingernail at others. By observing its changes, we can count the days of the month. You may also have seen thousands of millions of stars in the sky. If you try to count them all, you could never finish them. Every day we see the sun rise in the east and set in the west. With its light, we wake up. We can see the world and do our work. This same light and warmth causes the plants to grow and the fruits to ripen. Many animals also wake up when the sun rises and go out to find their food. Have you ever wondered where the sun, the moon, the stars, and the earth came from? This is an important question. Did anybody make them, or did they make themselves? Does the sun have a brain? Could it have made itself? Could it generate its own energy? Does the moon have a brain? Could it know how to change its shape as the days of the month go by? Does the earth have a brain? Does it know how to make the air, the water, the plants, and the animals? We know that the sun and the moon, the earth and the stars, do not have a brain. They could not make themselves. If they did not make themselves, then who made them? The name of that maker of the heavens and the earth is Allah, subhanahu wa ta'ala. The Quran says, "Blessed is he who made the heaven mansions of the stars, and placed therein a radiant lamp and a moon giving light." Surah Al-Furqan, verse 61. What caused the world and all the living things to come into existence? Who made the first chicken, the first apple, the first man? Who causes them to stay alive and to reproduce themselves right up until this day? It is Allah, subhanahu wa ta'ala, the creator of the heavens and the earth. In the Quran, he is called Al-Hayy, the living one. He is the giver of life. He is also called Ar-Rabb, the sustainer, which means the one who keeps things alive and provides for all their needs. And so, every day, we pray to Allah subhanahu wa ta'ala by the words of Surah Al-Fatiha. Praise be to Allah, the Lord and sustainer of all the worlds. Verse 2. We have learned that Allah subhanahu wa ta'ala is the one God, the creator of all that is in the heavens and the earth. Yet Allah was not created by anyone or anything. He has always existed and will always exist. One of his names is Al-Awwal, Al-Akhir, which means the first and the last. Human beings are very intelligent, but they cannot create something out of nothing. The carpenter may say, "I have made a chair." Yet, he cannot make a chair without wood or metal. He can only use what Allah has created. A baker may say, "I have made a cake." But she cannot make a cake without flour, eggs, butter, and sugar. She cannot create a cake out of nothing. Only Allah subhanahu wa ta'ala has the power to create out of nothing. Allah subhanahu wa ta'ala has another name in the Quran, Al-Khaliq, which means the creator. This trait is powerfully established in the following verse of the Quran. When he wills a thing, he says to it only, "Be," and it is. Surah Yasin, verse 82.

Tell me about Islam. Are you ready to learn about Islam? The religion that fully encompasses human nature and the purpose of creation. Don't miss Tell Me About Islam. To learn about and understand Islam, God, and what He has sent and wants from us. Tell Me About Islam every day at 3:45 a.m. and 8:15 p.m. on your radio at Accra.

0: Tell me about Islam. For those who want to learn about and practice Islam, the religion that fully encompasses human nature and the purpose of creation, the program Tell Me About Islam is about to begin.
1: Lesson 3. Where did the heavens and earth come from? Have you ever looked at the sky at night? What have you noticed? You may have seen the moon, round like a ball at times, and thin like the tip of a fingernail at others. By observing its changes, we can count the days of the month. You may also have seen thousands of millions of stars in the sky. If you try to count them all, you could never finish them. Every day we see the sun rise in the east and set in the west. With its light, we wake up. We can see the world and do our work. This same light and warmth causes the plants to grow and the fruits to ripen. Many animals also wake up when the sun rises and go out to find their food. Have you ever wondered where the sun, the moon, the stars, and the earth came from? This is an important question. Did anybody make them, or did they make themselves? Does the sun have a brain? Could it have made itself? Could it generate its own energy? Does the moon have a brain? Could it know how to change its shape as the days of the month go by? Does the earth have a brain? Does it know how to make the air, the water, the plants, and the animals? We know that the sun and the moon, the earth and the stars, do not have a brain. They could not make themselves. If they did not make themselves, then who made them? The name of that maker of the heavens and the earth is Allah, subhanahu wa ta'ala. The Quran says, "Blessed is he who made the heaven mansions of the stars, and placed therein a radiant lamp and a moon giving light." Surah Al-Furqan, verse 61. What caused the world and all the living things to come into existence? Who made the first chicken, the first apple, the first man? Who causes them to stay alive and to reproduce themselves right up until this day? It is Allah, subhanahu wa ta'ala, the creator of the heavens and the earth. In the Quran, he is called Al-Hayy, the living one. He is the giver of life. He is also called Ar-Rabb, the sustainer, which means the one who keeps things alive and provides for all their needs. And so, every day, we pray to Allah subhanahu wa ta'ala by the words of Surah Al-Fatiha. Praise be to Allah, the Lord and sustainer of all the worlds. Verse 2. We have learned that Allah subhanahu wa ta'ala is the one God, the creator of all that is in the heavens and the earth. Yet Allah was not created by anyone or anything. He has always existed and will always exist. One of his names is Al-Awwal, Al-Akhir, which means the first and the last. Human beings are very intelligent, but they cannot create something out of nothing. The carpenter may say, "I have made a chair." Yet, he cannot make a chair without wood or metal. He can only use what Allah has created. A baker may say, "I have made a cake." But she cannot make a cake without flour, eggs, butter, and sugar. She cannot create a cake out of nothing. Only Allah subhanahu wa ta'ala has the power to create out of nothing. Allah subhanahu wa ta'ala has another name in the Quran, Al-Khaliq, which means the creator. This trait is powerfully established in the following verse of the Quran. When he wills a thing, he says to it only, "Be," and it is. Surah Yasin, verse 82.
0: That's it for Tell Me About Islam today. We look forward to you joining us again for the next program.